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Together, we are all Nova Scotians. We are the true North, strong and free. 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
1: Good morning. Prime Minister Mark Carney has welcomed global investors to Toronto for Canada's first ever investment summit. Hundreds of executives and asset managers in charge of over $100 trillion in funds have gathered to look at major projects in energy, infrastructure, critical minerals. Carney says a number of deals have already been signed, and he says Canada has what the world wants, and its greatest strength is trust. The summit is part of Carney's plan to attract $1 trillion in investment over 5 years. Premier Tim Houston is at the summit selling Nova Scotia projects. Houston says 20 projects are among the 180 from across the country in front of the investors, including highways and bridges, ports, mining, offshore wind, a spaceport, and more. Former Prime Minister Stephen Harper also expected to deliver the closing speech at Carney Summit today. The health ministers announced a new suite of actions aimed at improving women's health care in Nova Scotia. Michelle Thompson says the Women's Health Summit will happen this fall, bringing together community organizations, advocates, patients, and providers. The government also announcing what it calls a strategic push to increase access to breast screening services, along with a new grant supporting ideas to improve care with the focus first on menopause care. Thompson says it's an important step towards ensuring women are heard in the health system.
2: We wanted to be sure we were building something that would deliver meaningful improvements now and in the future. For too long, many women have felt they needed to advocate harder, wait longer, or try to navigate a more complicated path to get the care they need. Today's announcement is about changing that.
1: The government also creating the Women's Health Clinical Collaborative, aimed at creating a roadmap for a more coordinated women's health system. The official opposition's planning to table a pair of bills aimed at giving Nova Scotians more information on what's happening in the health care system. The New Democrats say the Health Care Accountability Act would require the health minister to reappoint a 13-member governance board. The Houston government replaced that board with Karen Oldfield early in its mandate. The NDP points to the lack of competitive bidding for contracts during her time with the health authority. The second bill is the Action Plan on Access to Emergency Care Act, which would require the health minister to hold public meetings and public annual progress reports on work to improve emergency care. Canada's annual inflation rate held steady at 3% in August. StatsCan says lower gasoline price increases last month offset higher rent and travel costs. Gas prices rising 22.8% year over year, but that was down from 25.7% in July. Rents increased 2.8%, up from 2.5% the month before. Grocery prices rising 2.8%. StatsCan says Nova Scotia came in at 5.1%, New Brunswick 4.5%, and PEI 4.4%. Those were the highest rates among the provinces. In sports, Blue Jays lost a 6-5 decision to the Tigers. Yankees beat Minnesota 8-3. The Red Sox were off. In the Monday Night Football game, Kansas City downed Denver 31-10. Now you're up to date. I'm Daryl Good.
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1: A nice stretch of weather. Sunshine today, high around 20. Clear tonight, some patchy fog, low 10. Sunny again tomorrow with a high of 22, 16 at the coast. And sunshine Thursday with a high near 21.

0: Halifax's greatest hits, 89.9 The Wave, kicking off a Tuesday morning with a pair of number ones from the movies. We heard from Bill Medley and Jennifer Warnes from Dirty Dancing with I've Had the Time of My Life, followed up by Berlin from Top Gun and Take My Breath Away. Good morning, Al Baldwin here. We're going to spend some time, share some tunes as we kick off what is promising to be a not bad day in the old weather department. We're looking at sunny conditions through the day today. The wind becomes light later this morning, heading for a high right around 20. This evening and overnight, clear conditions and cooling off. A low of 10 degrees in low-lying areas could go as low as 5. When the tunes continue, it's closing time with Semisonic.
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0: Semisonic and closing time. Halifax's greatest hits, 89.9 The Wave. Couple of traffic notes to pass along. From 6 this evening until 10 this evening, Halifax Water Crews will be performing wastewater infrastructure maintenance on Bears Road at the intersection with Romans Avenue. The work will not impact Halifax Water Services in that area. And I know we've been talking about this a lot over the last couple of days, but it is expected to have a major impact not only this week, but in the weeks to come. Massachusetts Avenue ramp to Robie Street from the McKay Bridge and Barrington Street will be closed overnight tomorrow and again on Thursday from 7:30 in the evening until 5:30 in the morning. And that is just the start of things to come. Full-time closure of that ramp will go into effect at 6 a.m. Monday, September 21st. As we work our way to information on this Tuesday morning, coming up, we've got some Billy Joel after we hear from Ivan and Men Without Hats.
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8: A nice stretch of weather. Sunshine today, high around 20. Clear tonight, some patchy fog, low 10. Sunny again tomorrow with a high of 22, 16 at the coast. And sunshine Thursday with a high near 21.
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1: Good morning. A Lower Sackville man's been charged with child luring offenses. RCMP began an investigation in July after receiving reports of a 54-year-old man communicating online with a youth for a sexual purpose. They executed a search warrant last week at a home on Langevin Drive and electronic evidence was taken. Andrew Peter Lawrence has been charged with luring a child and making sexually explicit material available to a child. He's been released on conditions until a court appearance next month. RCMP believe there could be more victims. Parents and guardians are being urged to speak with their children about online safety. The editor of a local magazine's been charged with publishing an intimate image of a person without their consent. 47-year-old Andrew Douglas, managing editor of Frank magazine, was arrested last week. The charges stem from an article published in Frank in July last year, with police saying they received reports an intimate photo was included without the person's consent. Douglas will be in court at a later date. A Dartmouth councillor is asking city staff to take a look at redesigning a stretch of road he calls hostile and car-centric. Sam Austin's looking at Victoria Road from Highfield Park Drive to Aldgrove Lake Road. In his motion, he says that stretch of the street was originally intended to become an expressway, which never happened. Austin says in the decades since, Dartmouth North has

0: grown around a Victoria Road, and the street's design is just not appropriate for the neighborhood now. He says it encourages high speeds and divides the community. The motion's expected to come up at today's council meeting. A new poll finds strong support for deepening Canada's ties with the European Union as the Prime Minister gets set to head to Europe this week. Abacus Data's latest survey finds 80% of respondents support stronger strategic cooperation with the EU on issues that include foreign policy, defense, the economy, an increase of 6 points since the last poll in January. Abacus also reports 56% say we have more in common with the EU compared to 16% who chose the U.S. It also found nearly half of respondents support Canada joining the European Union. Now, Mark Carney is expected to address the European Parliament this week, and he has admitted he is looking for a unique alliance with the EU, but not membership. In sports in the major leagues, Detroit down the Blue Jays 6-5. Toronto still one game behind Cleveland for the final wild card spot. Yankees beat the Twins 8-3. Red Sox had the day off. In the Monday night football game, the Chiefs tamed the Broncos 31-10. Now you're up to date. I'm Darrell Good.
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0: A nice stretch of weather, sunshine today, high around 20, clear tonight, some patchy fog, low 10, sunny again tomorrow with a high of 22, 16 at the coast, and sunshine Thursday with a high near 21.

0: That's Lawrence Gowan and all the lovers in the world. Halifax's greatest hits, 89.9 The Wave, and beginning tomorrow and running through until the 23rd, it is the 2026 edition of the Atlantic International Film Festival, one of Canada's premier film festivals, a cornerstone of Atlantic Canada's cultural scene. 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And you can get lots more information on what's going on for 2026 on their website at AtlanticFilmFestival.ca. When we continue with the tunes, Bonnie Tyler, Holding Out for a Hero.
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7: A nice stretch of weather. Sunshine today, high around 20. Clear tonight, some patchy fog, low 10. Sunny again tomorrow with a high of 22, 16 at the coast. And sunshine Thursday with a high near 21.
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0: Bonnie Tyler holding out for a hero. Halifax's greatest hits, 89.9 The Wave, on the 15th day of September. Something being commemorated today that probably doesn't have as many participants as it one time did. This is Felt Hat Day. Back in the early to mid-1900s, hats were popularly worn by men and women. At the time, felt was the common material used for men's hats. With cooler fall weather approaching, the guys would go to the coat closet, dust off their felt hats, and begin to wear them once more. However, President John F. Kennedy didn't particularly like wearing hats, and it would set a new trend that would see the decline of sales in felt hats. As we head for information on this Tuesday morning, from the soundtrack of Saturday Night Fever, Barry, Robin, and Morris, the Bee Gees.
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1: Good morning. Prime Minister Mark Carney has welcomed global investors to Toronto for Canada's first ever investment summit. Hundreds of executives and asset managers in charge of over $100 trillion in funds have gathered to look at major projects in energy, infrastructure, critical minerals. Carney says a number of deals have already been signed, and he says Canada has what the world wants, and its greatest strength is trust. The summit is part of Carney's plan to attract $1 trillion in investment over 5 years. Premier Tim Houston is at the summit selling Nova Scotia projects. Houston says 20 projects are among the 180 from across the country in front of the investors, including highways and bridges, ports, mining, offshore wind, a spaceport, and more. Former Prime Minister Stephen Harper also expected to deliver the closing speech at Carney Summit today. The health ministers announced a new suite of actions aimed at improving women's health care in Nova Scotia. Michelle Thompson says the Women's Health Summit will happen this fall, bringing together community organizations, advocates, patients, and providers. The government also announcing what it calls a strategic push to increase access to breast screening services, along with a new grant supporting ideas to improve care with the focus first on menopause care. Thompson says it's an important step towards ensuring women are heard in the health system.
2: We wanted to be sure we were building something that would deliver meaningful improvements now and in the future. For too long, many women have felt they needed to advocate harder, wait longer, or try to navigate a more complicated path to get the care they need. Today's announcement is about changing that.
1: The government also creating the Women's Health Clinical Collaborative, aimed at creating a roadmap for a more coordinated women's health system. The official opposition's planning to table a pair of bills aimed at giving Nova Scotians more information on what's happening in the health care system. The New Democrats say the Health Care Accountability Act would require the health minister to reappoint a 13-member governance board. The Houston government replaced that board with Karen Oldfield early in its mandate. The NDP points to the lack of competitive bidding for contracts during her time with the health authority. The second bill is the Action Plan on Access to Emergency Care Act, which would require the health minister to hold public meetings and public annual progress reports on work to improve emergency care. Canada's annual inflation rate held steady at 3% in August. StatsCan says lower gasoline price increases last month offset higher rent and travel costs. Gas prices rising 22.8% year over year, but that was down from 25.7% in July. Rents increased 2.8%, up from 2.5% the month before. Grocery prices rising 2.8%. StatsCan says Nova Scotia came in at 5.1%, New Brunswick 4.5%, and PEI 4.4%. Those were the highest rates among the provinces. In sports, Blue Jays lost a 6-5 decision to the Tigers. Yankees beat Minnesota 8-3. The Red Sox were off. In the Monday Night Football game, Kansas City downed Denver 31-10. Now you're up to date. I'm Daryl Good.
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1: A nice stretch of weather. Sunshine today, high around 20. Clear tonight, some patchy fog, low 10. Sunny again tomorrow with a high of 22, 16 at the coast. And sunshine Thursday with a high near 21.
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0: Honeymoon Suite, What Does It Take? Halifax's greatest hits, 89.9 The Wave. And whether you partake of a morning coffee or not, just smelling coffee can have an impact on your mood. This is according to a recent study in the journal Nutrients. They examined EEG activity, subjective mood, heart rate, and heart rate variability following a short-term exposure to the aroma of coffee. Now, coffee, widely consumed around the world, its aroma containing numerous volatile compounds produced mainly during roasting and brewing. Existing research suggesting coffee aroma can influence physiological activity and psychological states. Studies suggest that coffee aroma may influence cognitive performance, mood, brain activity, and stress-related responses, with some studies reporting improvements in mood following exposure to the aroma of coffee.
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0: Paul Jahn's Falling Apart from Halifax's Greatest Hits, 89.9 The Wave. The NFL season officially underway now, and some folks, if all goes according to plan, have got some big paydays coming their way. Kansas City Chiefs quarterback Patrick Mahomes tops the Forbes list of the NFL's highest paid players for the second straight year, almost bringing in $14 million ahead of Buffalo Bills quarterback Josh Allen, who is banking an estimated $73 million to land at number two. So that puts Mahomes in the $85 million plus range. In all, this year's 10 highest paid NFL players set to collect an estimated $598 million before taxes and agent fees. That is up 5% from last season. And from the Music Almanac, this day in 2003, ABBA tribute acts overtook Elvis Presley impersonators in the battle of cover singers, according to a survey. The Swedish group jumped from third in 2001 to top in 2002, with imitators like ABBA Fever and Voulez-Vous putting on ABBA shows. Elvis dropped to number two, while the Beatles dropped to number three. Coming up on the way to information, we have got the original ABBA after the Traveling Wilburys.
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5: 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Bonus

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1: Good morning. A Lower Sackville man's been charged with child luring offenses. RCMP began an investigation in July after receiving reports of a 54-year-old man communicating online with a youth for a sexual purpose. They executed a search warrant last week at a home on Langevin Drive and electronic evidence was taken. Andrew Peter Lawrence has been charged with luring a child and making sexually explicit material available to a child. He's been released on conditions until the court appearance next month. RCMP believe there could be more victims. Parents and guardians are being urged to speak with their children about online safety. The editor of a local magazine's been charged with publishing an intimate image of a person without their consent. 47-year-old Andrew Douglas, managing editor of Frank magazine, was arrested last week. The charges stem from an article published in Frank in July last year, with police saying they received reports an intimate photo was included without the person's consent. Douglas will be in court at a later date. A Dartmouth councillor is asking city staff to take a look at redesigning a stretch of road he calls hostile and car-centric. Sam Austin's looking at Victoria Road from Highfield Park Drive to Aldbrough Lake Road. In his motion, he says that stretch of the street was originally intended to become an expressway, which never happened. Austin says in the decades since, Dartmouth North has grown around Victoria Road and the street's design is just not appropriate for the neighborhood now. He says it encourages high speeds and divides the community. The motion's expected to come up at today's council meeting. A new poll finds strong support for deepening Canada's ties with the European Union as the Prime Minister gets set to head to Europe this week. Abacus Data's latest survey finds 80% of respondents support stronger strategic cooperation with the EU on issues that include foreign policy, defense, the economy, an increase of 6 points since the last poll in January. Abacus also reports 56% say we have more in common with the EU compared to 16% who chose the U.S. It also found nearly half of respondents support Canada joining the European Union. Now, Mark Carney is expected to address the European Parliament this week, and he has admitted he is looking for a unique alliance with the EU, but not membership. In sports in the major leagues, Detroit downed the Blue Jays 6-5. Toronto still one game behind Cleveland for the final wild card spot. Yankees beat the Twins 8-3. Red Sox had the day off. In the Monday night football game, the Chiefs tamed the Broncos 31-10. Now you're up to date. I'm Daryl Good.
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1: A nice stretch of weather, sunshine today, high around 20, clear tonight, some patchy fog, low 10, sunny again tomorrow with a high of 22, 16 at the coast, and sunshine Thursday with a high near 21.

0: Godfather of Soul, James Brown, I Got You, I Feel Good. 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Well, you will find yourself a brand new Vogue Optical web poll question and play through the day today. Always inviting your participation. Today, a yes or no question for you. We want to know, do you think Canada should offer land to Elon Musk for future mega factory projects? Tesla and SpaceX are collaborating to build Terafab, a massive 100 million square foot semiconductor megafactory in Grimes County, Texas. The first phase requires $16.8 billion in investment, with total future expansion costs potentially reaching up to $119 billion, creating 3,000 jobs, aiming to produce 1 terawatt of annual computing power for autonomous vehicles, robots, and space infrastructure. So what do you think? Should we do the same thing north of the border, offering Elon Musk for future megafactory projects? Yes or no? You can let us know at 899thewave.fm. Coming up, we've got Toto and Africa.
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6: A nice stretch of weather. Sunshine today, high around 20. Clear tonight, some patchy fog, low 10. Sunny again tomorrow with a high of 22, 16 at the coast. And sunshine Thursday with a high near 21.
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0: Luba Kowalczyk and how many? Halifax's greatest hits, 89.9 The Wave with Al. Thank you for letting us be a part of what you got going on for a Tuesday morning. 15th day of September, Canadian history made this day in 1885, and not in a good way. Jumbo the Elephant, the star of the Barnum and Bailey Circus, was killed in St. Thomas, Ontario, after literally going head-to-head with a steam locomotive. This day in 1965, the Ford Motor Company became the first automaker to offer an 8-track tape player as an option for their entire line of vehicles. Tapes were initially only sold at auto parts stores, as 8-track home equipment was still a year away. And on this day in 2018, archaeologists found the oldest known brewery and remains of 13,000-year-old beer in a cave near Haifa in Israel. The discovery was made while they were studying a burial site for semi-nomadic hunter-gatherers. Brewing beer was thought to go back 5,000 years. This discovery would turn beer history on its, you'll excuse the expression, head. As we head for information, we've got chart-topping movie music from Stevie Wonder.
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1: Good morning. Prime Minister Mark Carney has welcomed global investors to Toronto for Canada's first ever investment summit. Hundreds of executives and asset managers in charge of over $100 trillion in funds have gathered to look at major projects in energy, infrastructure, critical minerals. Carney says a number of deals have already been signed, and he says Canada has what the world wants, and its greatest strength is trust. The summit is part of Carney's plan to attract $1 trillion in investment over 5 years. Premier Tim Houston is at the summit selling Nova Scotia projects. Houston says 20 projects are among the 180 from across the country in front of the investors, including highways and bridges, ports, mining, offshore wind, a spaceport, and more. Former Prime Minister Stephen Harper also expected to deliver the closing speech at Carney Summit today. The health ministers announced a new suite of actions aimed at improving women's health care in Nova Scotia. Michelle Thompson says the Women's Health Summit will happen this fall, bringing together community organizations, advocates, patients, and providers. The government also announcing what it calls a strategic push to increase access to breast screening services, along with a new grant supporting ideas to improve care with the focus first on menopause care. Thompson says it's an important step towards ensuring women are heard in the health system.
2: We wanted to be sure we were building something that would deliver meaningful improvements now and in the future. For too long, many women have felt they needed to advocate harder, wait longer, or try to navigate a more complicated path to get the care they need. Today's announcement is about changing that.
1: The government also creating the Women's Health Clinical Collaborative, aimed at creating a roadmap for a more coordinated women's health system. The official opposition's planning to table a pair of bills aimed at giving Nova Scotians more information on what's happening in the health care system. The New Democrats say the Health Care Accountability Act would require the health minister to reappoint a 13-member governance board. The Houston government replaced that board with Karen Oldfield early in its mandate. The NDP points to the lack of competitive bidding for contracts during her time with the health authority. The second bill is the Action Plan on Access to Emergency Care Act, which would require the health minister to hold public meetings and public annual progress reports on work to improve emergency care. Canada's annual inflation rate held steady at 3% in August. StatsCan says lower gasoline price increases last month offset higher rent and travel costs. Gas prices rising 22.8% year over year, but that was down from 25.7% in July. Rents increased 2.8%, up from 2.5% the month before. Grocery prices rising 2.8%. StatsCan says Nova Scotia came in at 5.1%, New Brunswick 4.5%, and PEI 4.4%. Those were the highest rates among the provinces. In sports, Blue Jays lost a 6-5 decision to the Tigers. Yankees beat Minnesota 8-3. The Red Sox were off. In the Monday Night Football game, Kansas City down Denver 31-10. Now you're up to date. I'm Daryl Good.
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1: A nice stretch of weather. Sunshine today, high around 20. Clear tonight, some patchy fog, low 10. Sunny again tomorrow with a high of 22, 16 at the coast. And sunshine Thursday with a high near 21.

0: Brian Adams, Mel C, and When You're Gone. Halifax's greatest hits, 89.9 The Wave, and something you may not know about singer Linda Ronstadt. Her grandfather, Lloyd Graf Kuberman, built an early experimental version of a microwave oven around 1918. Now, originally used for radar and other technologies, the power of microwaves first harnessed specifically for heating food in 1947. By the late 1960s, commercial microwave ovens, small and inexpensive enough to become fixtures of the modern kitchen. Now, microwaving food produces different textures and flavors than other cooking methods. So what, if anything, happens to the nutrition in your food when you nuke it? Well, a review of research studies on microwave cooking spelled out their conclusion, saying no significant nutritional differences exist between foods prepared by conventional and microwave methods. Now, that doesn't mean that microwave ovens don't change or reduce the nutrition in your food. They just don't appear to do so any more than other cooking methods. Coming up, we'll be hearing from Paul Carrick after some Blue-Eyed Soul from Daryl Hall and John Oates.
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0: Paul Carrick and Don't Shed a Tear, Halifax's greatest hits, 89.9 The Wave. And when I came across this story, I was reminded of country music legend George Jones, who loved to tipple, not to understate it. And at one point, they locked him in his bedroom and hid the car keys so he could go anywhere. Didn't stop him, climbed out the bedroom window and rode the lawn tractor down to the local store. Well, this story comes out of Romania, where a woman locked her 66-year-old husband in the bedroom to keep him from going out drinking. He, too, climbed out a window, and he attempted to swing from tree to tree to go socializing. Didn't work out for him. He ended up falling, breaking an arm, an ankle, and a leg when he slipped from a vine outside the window and ended up not going socializing, but going to the hospital.
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5: A nice stretch of weather, sunshine today, high around 20, clear tonight, some patchy fog, low 10, sunny again tomorrow with a high of 22, 16 at the coast, and sunshine Thursday with a high near 21.
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5: Good morning. A Lower Sackville man's been charged with child luring offenses. RCMP began an investigation in July after receiving reports of a 54-year-old man communicating online with a youth for a sexual purpose. They executed a search warrant last week at a home on Langevin Drive and electronic evidence was taken. Andrew Peter Lawrence has been charged with luring a child and making sexually explicit material available to a child. He's been released on conditions until a court appearance next month. RCMP believe there could be more victims. Parents and guardians are being urged to speak with their children about online safety. The editor of a local magazine's been charged with publishing an intimate image of a person without their consent. 47-year-old Andrew Douglas, managing editor of Frank magazine, was arrested last week. The charges stem from an article published in Frank in July last year, with police saying they received reports an intimate photo was included without the person's consent. Douglas will be in court at a later date. A Dartmouth councillor is asking city staff to take a look at redesigning a stretch of road he calls hostile and car-centric. Sam Austin's looking at Victoria Road from Highfield Park Drive to Aldbro Lake Road. In his motion, he says that stretch of the street was originally intended to become an expressway, which never happened. Austin says in the decades since, Dartmouth North has grown around Victoria Road and the street's design is just not appropriate for the neighborhood now. He says it encourages high speeds and divides the community. The motion's expected to come up at today's council meeting. A new poll finds strong support for deepening Canada's ties with the European Union as the Prime Minister gets set to head to Europe this week. Abacus Data's latest survey finds 80% of respondents support stronger strategic cooperation with the EU on issues that include foreign policy, defense, the economy, an increase of 6 points since the last poll in January. Abacus also reports 56% say we have more in common with the EU compared to 16% who chose the U.S. It also found nearly half of respondents support Canada joining the European Union. Now, Mark Carney is expected to address the European Parliament this week, and he has admitted he is looking for a unique alliance with the EU, but not membership. In sports in the major leagues, Detroit downed the Blue Jays 6-5. Toronto still one game behind Cleveland for the final wild card spot. Yankees beat the Twins 8-3. Red Sox had the day off. In the Monday night football game, the Chiefs tamed the Broncos 31-10. Now you're up to date. I'm Daryl Good.
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5: A nice stretch of weather. Sunshine today, high around 20. Clear tonight, some patchy fog, low 10. Sunny again tomorrow with a high of 22, 16 at the coast. And sunshine Thursday with a high near 21.

0: Jim Croce, you don't mess around with Jim. Halifax's greatest hits, 89.9 The Wave, and in that tune, you're advised not to pull on the mask of the old Lone Ranger. Well, this day in 1949, after 16 years on the radio, the Lone Ranger premiered on television, starring Clayton Moore as the man behind the mask and Canadian Jay Silverheels as Tonto. Got ourselves a Vogue Optical web poll question in play today. Inviting your participation, we want to know, do you think Canada should offer land to Elon Musk for future mega factory projects? Now, Amazon is moving its distribution facility from one end of the Burnside Industrial Park in Dartmouth to the other. The building will be about 1.2 million square feet, or according to Don Bureau, president and CEO of the Halifax Chamber of Commerce, about the size of three current IKEAs. So it's a massive, massive footprint. Now, Tesla and SpaceX are collaborating to build Terafab, a massive 100 million square foot semiconductor megafactory in Texas. Do you think Canada should offer land to Elon Musk for future megafactory projects? Yes or no? You can let us know. 89.9thewave.fm.
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2: A nice stretch of weather, sunshine today, high around 20, clear tonight, some patchy fog, low 10, sunny again tomorrow with a high of 22, 16 at the coast, and sunshine Thursday with a high near 21.
1: 89.9 The Wave.

0: Good times from Trooper. Halifax's greatest hits, 89.9 The Wave, and repeating a traffic note that will be going into effect tomorrow and again on Thursday. Massachusetts Avenue, ramp to Robie Street from the McKay Bridge and Barrington Street will be closed overnight tomorrow night and Thursday from 7:30 until 5:30, and then full-time closure of that ramp begins at 6 a.m. Monday, September 21st, and will be in effect until Friday, November 27th. Making our way toward the Tuesday edition of the 89.9 Minute Music Marathon, brought to you by the folks at Souls in Motion. Opening segment featuring Platinum Blonde, Christina Aguilera, and Rick Springfield. Tunes continue on a Tuesday with some movie music from Kenny Loggins.
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On the way, we've got Duran Duran. We'll hear from Third Eye Blind. Here's Madonna. La Isla Bonita. 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

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On the way, we've got some Foreigner, Glass Tigers on the way. 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

The Odds and Someone Who's Cool from 89.9 The Wave. On the way to 10 o'clock, that'll do it for Mrs. Baldwin's third favorite son. Enjoy your Tuesday. Hope we can get together again tomorrow morning to kick off a brand new day, spend some time, and share some tunes. As the music marathon continues, we're serving up some meatloaf. We will hear from Art, and Matthew Wilder is on the way. Right now, Donna Lewis, I Love You, Always Forever, on The Wave.

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7: A nice stretch of weather. Sunshine today, high around 20. Clear tonight, some patchy fog, low 10. Sunny again tomorrow with a high of 22, 16 at the coast. And sunshine Thursday with a high near 21.
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2: A nice stretch of weather. Sunshine today, high around 20. Clear tonight, some patchy fog, low 10. Sunny again tomorrow with a high of 22, 16 at the coast. And sunshine Thursday with a high near 21.
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6: A nice stretch of weather. Sunshine today, high around 20. Clear tonight, some patchy fog, low 10. Sunny again tomorrow with a high of 22, 16 at the coast. And sunshine Thursday with a high near 21.
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1: A nice stretch of weather. Sunshine today, high around 20. Clear tonight, some patchy fog, low 10. Sunny again tomorrow with a high of 22, 16 at the coast. And sunshine Thursday with a high near 21.
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Greatest Hits from the Maritimes and the Rankin Family with Cyndi Lauper. Girls Just Want to Have Fun kicking off too. I'm Nathan. Good afternoon. Some Beatles coming up after Bananarama, Cruel Summer.

0: Beatles, Here Comes the Sun, greatest hits for the Maritimes, and I think all in all, we've got a pretty pleasant week for the final week of summer. I think we're heading into it. Next Tuesday is the first day of autumn, and yes, it feels like it in the evenings, definitely sweater weather for sure, but I think all in all, we've had a decent summer. Some places got an awful lot of rain and very quickly in some spots, and it wasn't perfect, but all in all, I think it was all right. And like I said, this week looks to be acceptable as well. Let's keep rolling for you with Prince, Kiss next.
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It was raining all the time. That's why he could only wear his sunglasses at night. Corey Hart, true story. He was recording in England, and he had these Ray-Bans. He thought he was pretty cool, but it was raining, so that's when he wore them, at night. Greatest hits for the Maritimes. Here's the Traveling Wilburys in End of the Line.

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0: Paul Jan's Rocket to My Heart, Greatest Hits with the Maritimes. I'm Nathan. If you have an iPhone, yes, the new iOS, the operating system is available, operating system 27. Some people like to jump on it right away, check out the new features. Others, well, we'll wait to see. We'll see what kinks and problems other people have and then make the decision then. And many just don't care. It is important to note if you do any kind of banking or online shopping on your phone, getting the updates is a good thing to protect yourself. But your phone, you might notice for the next couple of days, feels warmer than it usually is, and maybe the battery drains quicker. Apple is saying that is normal because the phone is working in the background, indexing data and files and downloading new assets and updating apps and doing all that sort of thing. So, now, if it does that every single day ongoing, you probably have a bigger problem, though.
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2: Sunny skies today, high of 20 degrees. Clear skies tonight with some fog developing overnight down to a low of 10 degrees. Sunny again for Wednesday. That fog will dissipate in the morning. High of 22. Cooler along the coast. Clear skies Wednesday night, a low of 13.

0: Greatest hits for the Maritimes in Luba. That's Let It Go. And John Mellencamp, Jack and Diane. I'm Nathan. Good afternoon. 89.9 The Wave, Vogue Optical Web Poll question. Should Canada offer Elon Musk land for future mega factory projects? He's building something along with Tesla, SpaceX, both his companies. It's called TerraFab. It's a 100 million square foot semiconductor mega factory in Grimes County, Texas. The first phase requires a $16.8 billion investment, with total future expansion talking $120 billion. It's going to create 3,000 jobs. It'll produce over a terawatt of annual computer power for vehicles, robots, and space infrastructure. It will be the largest and most valuable building on the planet by far. And according to Musk, it will be stunningly beautiful. So should we have something like that in Canada, or at least offer up the land? Yes or no? I got to vote yes on this one. We have the second largest country in the world, and we can fit the whole population in the state of California. We got the space. And the amount of money being pumped into that, I gotta vote yes. Maybe you agree, or maybe you strongly disagree. Well, have your say at 899thewave.fm.
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greatest hits for the Maritimes, Harlequin's Superstitious Feeling, and Madonna's Papa Don't Preach, kicking off 3. Sass Jordan and the Jay Giles Band after Fleetwood Mac.

0: Jay Giles Band in Centerfold. Greatest hits for the Maritimes. And no word on whether this woman's a centerfold or not, but she decided to show everybody on the flight she was on herself. For reasons unknown, a woman recently was arrested after taking off all of her clothes in front of passengers on an American Airlines flight. It left Baltimore, was headed to Miami. Now, I know when you normally go from a cooler destination to a hot one, maybe, you know, the shorts and the T-shirts, you don't necessarily strip down to the way the good Lord made you. Anyway, she was arrested. The plane wasn't diverted. They continued on with the flight, and they took her into custody and probably covered her with a blanket.
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0: My Girl Chilliwack Greatest Hits for the Maritimes. Google.com Day. But who says Google.com? It's just Google. It was registered as a domain on this day 29 years ago, 1997. It's the most valuable domain in the world. You can't really put a price tag on it. But it's maybe $50 billion. 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If they were to sell Google.com, it might be worth up to $50 billion with a B. Anyway, a little later on, we'll talk about some websites that have sold for tens of millions or hundreds of millions of dollars.
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6: Sunny skies today, high of 20 degrees. Clear skies tonight with some fog developing overnight down to a low of 10 degrees. Sunny again for Wednesday. That fog will dissipate in the morning. A high of 22. Cooler along the coast. Clear skies Wednesday night, a low of 13.

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3: Good afternoon. Nova Scotia's Auditor General is calling on the province to make it easier for people to access out-of-province medical care when local care is not an option. Kim Adair says her office launched a review of Nova Scotia's processes for out-of-province claims at the request of the Premier following a 2024 judicial review that found two people had been unfairly rejected. The AG found 90% of patients applying for medically necessary care outside of Nova Scotia were approved, but patients still faced an unclear and difficult pathway to accessing that care. She says oversight of the program administrator is inefficient, slowing response times and leading to higher costs, and the appeals process lacks clear direction. Adair also says information on the program is not readily available to patients or to doctors. 8 recommendations have been made in an effort to fix those issues. The AG says government has accepted all of them. Government says it's returned more than $63 million to young skilled workers through the most tax refund. The province says 17,875 applications have been approved since that program started with the 2022 tax year. Labor Minister Nolan Young says the numbers prove most helps young people stay, work, and build futures in this province. The program refunds the provincial portion of income tax on the first $50,000 earned by eligible workers under the age of 30 in designated trades and occupations. The average refund is about $3,600. A new startup company in Nova Scotia is testing out a method to capture and store more carbon in the ocean, reducing the greenhouse gas from the atmosphere. The oceans are already a major storehouse for excess carbon dioxide, having absorbed about 30% of all human-caused carbon emissions since the 1980s. There are various companies in this province testing different versions of the approach to carbon removal from the atmosphere, a field known as alkalinity enhancement. This new company called Fathom is trying to coax emissions out of the atmosphere by capturing carbon dioxide and converting it into a form that can be safely stored in the ocean for millennia. It's testing its approach at the Huntsman Marine Science Center in St. Andrews, New Brunswick. Co-founder and CEO Kimberly Gilbert telling the CBC it's a first step in showing that the approach is safe and effective. While climate change is a global problem, putting something in the ocean is a local problem, so that local solution has to be proven to be safe. The province has announced new grants to help improve safety for faith-based communities. Government says applications are open today for the Faith-Based Community Safety Grant Program. It's spending $100,000 on the initiative. Justice Minister Scott Armstrong says the grants, which can be up to $5,000 per organization, aim to help with practical steps to protect places of worship and community spaces. Prime Minister Mark Carney says Canada will seek private investors to help run the country's 4 largest airports in Toronto, Vancouver, Montreal, and Calgary. Speaking at the Government Investment Summit in Toronto, Carney says the federal government would maintain ownership of the airport land and underlying assets while bringing in new capital and expertise. He says Ottawa will then reinvest tens of billions of dollars in other infrastructure, including federally run regional airports and regional transportation projects to be better connected across the country. Carney also announced a new expensing plan today to attract new capital investment, calling it a mega deduction, and says the government will also help finance a sovereign Canadian internet network. The Toronto summit has drawn many of the world's wealthiest financial funds, banks, and asset managers with the aim of attracting more than $1 trillion in new investment. The Canadian Real Estate Association says home sales in August were down compared to a year ago, with a fresh round of economic challenges threatening to dampen housing market momentum for the remainder of the year. The organization says home sales last month were down 6.9% from August of 2025. Sean Cathcart is Korea's senior economist and says rising inflation risks and the possibility of looming interest rate hikes have weakened the economic environment, which could hurt sales activity. The national average price of a home sold in August was $668,000. $1,219. That's up 0.6% on a year-over-year basis, according to the Canadian Press. In baseball, the Blue Jays, one game behind Cleveland still for that final wild card spot, play Detroit, the Red Sox in Texas to play the Rangers, and the Yankees visit the Twins. Now you're up to date. I'm Mark Hodgins.
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3: Sunny skies today, high of 20 degrees. Clear skies tonight with some fog developing overnight down to a low of 10 degrees. Sunny again for Wednesday. That fog will dissipate in the morning, a high of 22. Cooler along the coast, clear skies Wednesday night, a low of 13. 89.

Greatest hits for the Maritimes, somebody, Brian Adams and Queen. Another one bites the dust, kicking off 4 o'clock. And on this day, they had their last show ever in North America. Yep, in 1982. They would tour after that, but would never hit North America again. Here's Supremes now, Stop in the Name of Love.

0: greatest hits of the Maritimes, Blue Rodeo, till I am myself again. I'm Nathan. 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

0: Curtis hits for the Maritimes and Prince Little Red Corvette. I don't know, maybe you have one or a little red something or a summer something. I find now's the better time to enjoy a convertible if you have one. The sun's not just beating down, cooking you. You know, late summer, fall is a perfect time to enjoy a vehicle like that. I had one once. I kept it for 3 years and I didn't use it as much as I thought I would. So I thought it's not doing me any good just sitting in the garage. But those summer toys, still some time to get some use out of them.
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10: Clear skies in the forecast for tonight, a low of 10 degrees. Tomorrow, looking good, sunny skies, some wind in the afternoon, a high of 22 degrees, a little cooler along the coast. A few clouds for Wednesday night, again a low of 10 degrees. Thursday, sunny and a high of 21.

0: greatest hits of the Maritimes, Kenny and the Backbeat Dancing Under a Latin Moon and Eagles. One of these nights, and the night is October the 8th. I know it sounds so far into the future, but it's just over 2 weeks away. Take It to the Limit, Music and Legacy of the Eagles. It should be a great performance at the Rebecca Cohn Auditorium at Dalhousie. If you want to check that out, get yourself some tickets.
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1: Good afternoon. The president of the Halifax Wanderers Football Club says private funding will foot the bill for a permanent stadium on the Wanderers grounds. Derek Martin made a presentation to regional council at today's meeting, showing off updated plans for a stadium, which would include community use and plans as well for a community sports hub and team training facility at Dartmouth's Maybank Field. Martin told council no public money is being requested as part of the proposal.
2: Of course, in order to get this kind of capital, we need to find a way to make it work for our business. But we are also delivering these assets that I do not believe will ever get built in the HRM under the current model of waiting for government to come up with that cash.
1: The proposal would also include an underground parking lot below the stadium, which Martin says could help offset the loss of parking at the nearby QE2 in partnership with the province. Council voted in favor of a staff report looking into the proposal, with only Deputy Mayor Patty Cuddle voting against. A man is facing charges including criminal harassment after allegedly following women into their apartment buildings in downtown Halifax last week. HRP says three incidents were reported on September 11th and 12th, all at apartment buildings on Spring Garden Road. The first saw a woman report she was followed up the elevator to her floor by a man, but she managed to get back onto the elevator to get help. Another incident saw the man follow a woman to her unit, but he left after she got inside. Police say in the third incident, the man followed a woman to her apartment and tried but failed to get inside. No injuries have been reported in any of the incidents. HRP says 29-year-old Pradeep Kupala was in court yesterday facing several counts of criminal harassment, mischief, and break and enter. The RCMP is asking the public for information as the investigation continues into an arson in East Preston. The Mounties say its officers and firefighters were called to a home on Upper Partridge Road on Saturday night. They say the home was fully engulfed by the time emergency crews arrived at the scene. Police say no one was home at the time and there was no power to the residents either. It's been determined the fire is suspicious and police are asking for anyone with information to reach out to the RCMP or anonymously to Crime Stoppers. The Canadian Imperial Bank of Commerce, or CIBC, has reportedly laid off some of its workers at a contact center in Halifax. According to the Chronicle Herald, workers were informed of the layoffs last week. That Halifax contact center employed about 400 to 500 people, but not everyone was affected by the layoffs. In a statement to the Herald, a CIBC spokesperson says as it allocates resources where team members are most needed, there can be changes affecting roles and says those decisions aren't made lightly. It is being reported that laid off workers will be receiving severance based on their years of service. A group of crew members from HMCS Halifax will be doing a relay-style running event again this year across Nova Scotia to support Make-A-Wish Canada. It's the 22nd year for the event known as Run for Wishes. It kicks off in Sydney on September 18th. The crew will then make stops in Bedeque, Anaganish, Truro, Halifax, Wolfville, Greenwood, Digby, and Yarmouth, wrapping up on the 26th. The goal is to raise $40,000 for Make-A-Wish, helping children with critical illnesses see their dreams become a reality. Make-A-Wish says there are more than 80 children in Nova Scotia waiting for an experience. The federal government is extending its temporary suspension of the federal fuel excise tax. That tax break on gasoline, diesel, and aviation fuels is going to remain in place through January 31st of 2027. Ottawa says for February and March, the federal excise tax will return at half its regular rate before going back to its full rate in April. The government says the measure aims to help families, truckers, and businesses deal with higher costs and continued global economic uncertainty. The suspension currently saves drivers 10 cents a liter on gasoline and 4 cents on diesel. Ottawa estimates the extension will cost the government nearly $3 billion in expected revenue. In sports, in the MLB, the Blue Jays still a game behind Cleveland for that final wild card spot. Play Detroit, Red Sox are in Texas to play the Rangers, and the Yankees visit the Twins. Now you're up to date. I'm Mark Hodgins.
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1: Clear skies in the forecast for tonight, a low of 10 degrees. Tomorrow, looking good, sunny skies, some wind in the afternoon, a high of 22 degrees, a little cooler along the coast. A few clouds for Wednesday night, again a low of 10 degrees. Thursday, sunny and a high of 21.
3: Halifax traffic, there's a crash being reported right now on the 102 outbound before Hammond's Plains Road. That's slowing things down all the way to Larry UTech right now. Lots of volume around the Windsor Street Exchange. Slow as well getting onto the McKay Halifax bound. Volume also being reported right now on North Street, Barrington, Roby, and near the Armdale Rotary.
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Greatest hits for the Maritimes, Midnight Blue, Lou Gramm, and Huey Lewis, and the News, The Power of Love. And they had a big moment on this day in 80s history, which we'll talk about in just a bit. This is the All-80s Feel Good Drive Home, and this is Red Ryder with Lunatic Fringe.

0: Greatest Hits for the Maritimes. All Ladies Feel Good Drive Home wraps up with David Bowie. Let's Dance. Stevie Nicks in there, Red Rider. And Huey Lewis in the news. And on this day in 1983, they would release the album Sports, which would go on to sell over 7 million copies. Hits off the album include I Want a New Drug, The Heart of Rock and Roll, and If This Is It. Also on this day in 80s music history, Queen would play their last concert in North America with Freddie Mercury behind the mic. That was at the Los Angeles Forum in 1982. They would tour again, just not in North America. The Dire Straits disbands on this day in 1988. They would get back together just 3 years later in 1991. And that's going to do it for the All Ladies Feel Good Drive Home.
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0: Greatest Hits for the Maritimes, Building a Mystery. That's Sarah McLachlan and ABBA, Dancing Queen. I'm Nathan. 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
7: Clear skies in the forecast for tonight, a low of 10 degrees. Tomorrow, looking good. Sunny skies, some wind in the afternoon, a high of 22 degrees, a little cooler along the coast. A few clouds for Wednesday night, again a low of 10 degrees. Thursday, sunny and a high of 21.
6: 89.9 The Wave. The Wave.

0: Def Leppard, Pour Some Sugar on Me, Greatest Hits for the Maritimes, and a feature-length documentary about the band has been greenlit and may actually already be in the works. Yeah, so we could see it as early as next year. We'll have to wait and see. Biopics, I'm always interested, especially in stories of bands. It's such interesting. Musicians are such interesting people. They live a life not typical to you and I. Many times, sometimes not. But anyway, if you're a Def Leppard fan, watch for that. CCR is on deck. 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
1: Hi, it's MJ, and I have the pleasure to be back with the QE2 Home Lottery. And what a big one it is this year. Again, not one, but two grand prize show homes. Who better to talk with us than Susan Mullins, CEO of the QE2 Foundation. Susan, what a great lineup for prizes.
2: Hi, MJ. It really is. 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Between the one in Voyageur Lakes, $1.6 million, Homes by Highgate has done an outstanding job. 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It's set in the trees. It's beautiful. And again, our partner with Stillwater Homes has done another $1.4 million grand prize show home in Oakfield, and it's right across from the park and the lake. Just, again, stunning, and both come with $25,000 cash. So, you know, this is really supporting health.
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4: Clear skies in the forecast for tonight, a low of 10 degrees. Tomorrow, looking good, sunny skies, some wind in the afternoon, a high of 22 degrees, a little cooler along the coast. A few clouds for Wednesday night, again a low of 10 degrees. Thursday, sunny and a high of 21.

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